0: Be careful. It's my heart. It's not my watch you're holding. It's my heart. It's not a note I send you that you quickly burn. It's not a book I lent you that you never return. Remember, it's my heart, the heart with which so willingly I part. It's yours to take, to keep or break, but please, before you start, be careful. It's my heart. It's not my watch you're holding, it's my heart. It's not a note I send you that you quickly burn. It's not a book I lent you that you never return. Remember, it's my heart, the heart with which so willingly I part. It's yours to take, to give or break, but please, before you start, remember, it's my heart.
1: El bolero de tu vida en Radio Tiempo de Boleros.